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0: 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River Country.

day, Potts Farm was a place to go. Load a truck up, hit the dirt road. 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Light the bonfire and call the girls. 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Jack and Jim were a few good men. 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Watch your mouth. 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I'm tired of talking, man. Y'all ain't listening. Them old dirt

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smiles that cause some tears, but more to the point of our story. 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We'd pull one truck out and get another stuck in, and motors that roar and tires that spin would sink right down, down to the diff, and we'd all take turns and do it again till no one could move. 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

0: seed that was genetically modified for control of the weeds and for big old yields of margarine oil raised hell all over that native prairie soil. 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

down to Georgia. 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When he came across this young man sawing on a fiddle and playing it hot, and the devil jumped up on a hickory stump and said, "Boy, let me tell you what. I guess you didn't know it, but I'm a fiddle player too. 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

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'Cause I told you once, you son of a gun,

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Years young, she thinks she's grown. We're all first car, first date, WLD on a license plate. Now ain't life crazy? Yeah.

0: 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What made you like this? 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
1: I'm Keith Hopper with the T55 Weekend News Blast. High-level RCMP and Alberta Major Crimes have made an arrest in a 3-year-old murder investigation. 21-year-old Jardine Cardinal of the Child Lake First Nation has been charged with first-degree murder in the death of 48-year-old Trevor Fournier, also of the Child Lake Reserve. Police say Fournier died of a gunshot wound in July of 2023. Fall cleanup happened in Peace River this past week. Residents were to put their items for pickup on the curb for it to be collected. However, the town was charging to collect items not tagged free of refrigerants, like fridges, freezers, and air conditioners. Towns and counties in the Northwest are expanding recycling services. The changes are part of a transition to a unified system across the province, managed by Circular Materials. The expansion brings increased access to curbside recycling programs, expanded material acceptance, and improvements in collection and processing. Elections Alberta has received 11 times more requests for mail-in ballots and has hired thousands more workers for the upcoming vote on separation than it did for the last provincial election. But they are still looking for more people to work at rural voting stations like the Peace River, Central Peace Notley, and Lesser Slave Lake constituencies. October 19th's referendum will see Albertans vote on 10 questions, including whether the province should stay in Canada or hold a second binding vote on leaving Confederation. 2 days of music, business learning, networking, songwriting, and a live concert was on display with the Songrise Music Conference in Peace River. Stephen Genovich, one of the organizers, says some people are known, others are not.
2: Most of it is first-time meetings for me. One of the other mentors I know very well, he's my friend Keith Rempel, and he plays bass in my band, the Misery Mountain Boys. So we spend probably too much time together in the van rolling around Western Canada. But yeah, he's a great guy, fantastic musician, and he's going to be great for the conference.
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1: I'm Keith Hopper with the T55 Weekend News Blast. The pausing of the fuel tax in Alberta is in effect. Prices at the pump have dropped by at least 13 cents per liter until the end of 2026. Both the gas tax pause and the extension of the deadline for the energy rebate has come due to the high price of oil. Speaking of the rebate, time has been extended for residents to get their $100 energy rebate from the provincial government. Eligible Albertans now have until Halloween to submit applications for the direct payment. The government says nearly 1.5 million people have applied for the money. Alberta's minimum wage is staying put and has now become the lowest minimum wage in Canada. Alberta stays at $15 per hour, while Saskatchewan increased their wage to $15.70 per hour. Alberta last increased its rate in 2018. Workers are continuing to be urgently needed across the Northwest for October 19th's referendum. The Peace River, Central Peace Notley, and Lesser Slave Lake constituencies are in need of many paid positions. Training is provided and no previous experience is required. Applications are to be sent through Elections Alberta's website. Taking a cross-country trip may not sound that unusual, but imagine doing it by canoe. That's what the group Canada by Canoe has been doing, and their trek brought them through northwestern Alberta this week. Nolan Aziz says they're doing this trip to help a charity that supports remote communities in the north.
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1: I'm Keith Hopper, the T55 Weekend News Blast. White Court RCMP have arrested two people after a dangerous driving incident on Highway 43. Police say a vehicle fled a traffic stop at a high rate of speed before being found abandoned in town. Many sources were used to arrest 25-year-old Dylan Johnson of Peace River and a 22-year-old from St. Albert without further incident. Patients were seen at the newly expanded Northwest Health Center in High Level. 21 new exam rooms inhabit the renovated facility, which is open early as the original start date was to be next year. AHS set aside nearly $11 million for the expansion when construction began back in 2025. Opportunities for career pathways, in-demand skills, and preparation for successful futures are being expanded thanks to $32.1 million from the provincial government. Four new collegiates and 14 expanded collegiate pathways are opening this school year. Local expanded collegiates include the HPSD Pathways School in High Prairie and the North Peace Commercial Driving Academy in Peace River and Grimshaw. Construction has begun on the SPCA building in downtown Peace River. Pilings are currently going in at the site, adjacent to the old Bell Petroleum Center. Construction was delayed in the summer because of potential appeals. The village of Berwyn and the town of High Level are both accepting nomination to fill council positions. Papers are available from the offices and are due on October the 19th. Advanced general voting is happening in November. Fall has descended upon the Peace region, and residents are taking extra time to gather, bag, and dispose of winter leaves and trimmings. Prairie Disposal in Peace River is accepting yard waste in curbside collection, which includes grass clippings, leaves, and brush in clear compostable bags until the end of October. Small tree branches can be bundled together for collection, or residents can dispose yard waste at the bins behind the Centennial Building downtown. For more on these stories, you can visit our website and download the app for local news delivered straight to your phone. For Trending 55, I'm Keith Hopper.
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65. I climbed into her Trans Am, an hour below Birmingham. She was headed home and I was there for the ride. Started talking nonsense, she was laughing at my accent. Wound up on the Alabama shore.

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1: I'm Keith Hopper with the T55 Weekend News Blast. High-level RCMP and Alberta Major Crimes have made an arrest in a 3-year-old murder investigation. 21-year-old Jardine Cardinal of the Child Lake First Nation has been charged with first-degree murder in the death of 48-year-old Trevor Fournier, also of the Child Lake Reserve. Police say Fournier died of a gunshot wound in July of 2023. Fall cleanup happened in Peace River this past week. Residents were to put their items for pickup on the curb for it to be collected. However, the town was charging to collect items not tagged free of refrigerants, like fridges, freezers, and air conditioners. Towns and counties in the Northwest are expanding recycling services. The changes are part of a transition to a unified system across the province, managed by Circular Materials. The expansion brings increased access to curbside recycling programs, expanded material acceptance, and improvements in collection and processing. Elections Alberta has received 11 times more requests for mail-in ballots and has hired thousands more workers for the upcoming vote on separation than it did for the last provincial election. But they are still looking for more people to work at rural voting stations like the Peace River, Central Peace Notley, and Lesser Slave Lake constituencies. October 19th's referendum will see Albertans vote on 10 questions, including whether the province should stay in Canada or hold a second binding vote on leaving Confederation. 2 days of music, business learning, networking, songwriting, and a live concert was on display with the Songrise Music Conference in Peace River. Stephen Genovich, one of the organizers, says some people are known, others are not.
2: Most of it is first-time meetings for me. One of the other mentors I know very well, he's my friend Keith Rempel, and he plays bass in my band, the Misery Mountain Boys. So we spend probably too much time together in the van rolling around Western Canada. But yeah, he's a great guy, fantastic musician, and he's going to be great for the conference.
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1: Well, life on the farm is kind of laid back. 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
1: I'm Keith Hopper with the T55 Weekend News Blast. The pausing of the fuel tax in Alberta is in effect. Prices at the pump have dropped by at least 13 cents per liter until the end of 2026. Both the gas tax pause and the extension of the deadline for the energy rebate has come due to the high price of oil. Speaking of the rebate, time has been extended for residents to get their $100 energy rebate from the provincial government. Eligible Albertans now have until Halloween to submit applications for the direct payment. The government says nearly 1.5 million people have applied for the money. Alberta's minimum wage is staying put and has now become the lowest minimum wage in Canada. Alberta stays at $15 per hour, while Saskatchewan increased their wage to $15.70 per hour. Alberta last increased its rate in 2018. Workers are continuing to be urgently needed across the Northwest for October 19th's referendum. The Peace River, Central Peace Notley, and Lesser Slave Lake constituencies are in need of many paid positions. Training is provided and no previous experience is required. Applications are to be sent through Elections Alberta's website. Taking a cross-country trip may not sound that unusual, but imagine doing it by canoe. That's what the group Canada by Canoe has been doing, and their trek brought them through northwestern Alberta this week. Nolan Aziz says they're doing this trip to help a charity that supports remote communities in the north.
2: True North Aid provides practical support to remote and Indigenous communities across northern Canada. We are trying to raise $1 million for True North Aid by doing this trip, and we have a direct integrated link between our website, canadabycanoe.com, and True North Aid.
1: 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For Trending 55, I'm Keith Hopper.
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7: Welcome to the show. It's Chris Myers. And hard to believe it's been 4 years now since Loretta Lynn passed. She was 90 years old. So we are going to kick off this show with one of Loretta's greatest anthems, Don't Come Home a Drinkin', with Lovin' on Your Mind on Outlaws and Icons. Well, you

I know, it's October, but still, love it. Long, hot summer day, Turnpike Troubadours on Outlaws and Icons, River Country. It's Chris Myers, and yeah, this is basically a musical postcard from a small town on a Saturday night. Al Ketchum's on Outlaws and Icons.

0: And that is what Neil Young does best. Just doesn't worry too much about whether his music sounds totally polished. It's just down to earth. Got the harmonica. Yeah, love it. It's Chris Myers on Outlaws and Icons. Had Merle Haggard in before that. Mama Tried. And we're going to take a little visit to the farm coming up. And I hear a track from Jake Vodeland about the home front. And Tim McGraw coming up next. Hang on.
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Outlaws and Icons, River Country. It's Chris Myers, and no, that song is not from the 50s. That is Saskatchewan's Jake Vaudeland. Love his sound. It's called the Homesteader Song. And before that, we had Tim McGraw, Down on the Farm. And up now, a Bruce Springsteen cover, the Cadillac Ranch, a real place in Texas, by the way, that had 10 Cadillacs buried nose first into the ground. Come on, everybody. Time to line dance right here in River Country. It's Outlaws and Icons.

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And it kept running through my mind. This time, he's over her for good.

0: River Country, that one's got some history behind it. Benjamin Todd doing a Jimmy Rogers classic from 1929 and Waiting for a Train. It's Chris Myers. Thanks for tuning in. Really appreciate it. Got a classic from the Bellamy Brothers. It's Old Hippie in River Country.
1: He turned

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That band had so much energy. Sawyer Brown on Outlaws and Icons was Step That Step. It's Chris Myers had Chris Stapleton, and before that with Traveler and Old Hippie with the Bellamy Brothers. And now Corb Lund with an old traditional song giving it that Alberta cowboy treatment. Rye Whiskey, River Country, Outlaws and Icons.

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1: Hi, Keith Hopper, the T55 Weekend News Blast. White Court RCMP have arrested two people after a dangerous driving incident on Highway 43. Police say a vehicle fled a traffic stop at a high rate of speed before being found abandoned in town. Many sources were used to arrest 25-year-old Dylan Johnson of Peace River and a 22-year-old from St. Albert without further incident. Patients were seen at the newly expanded Northwest Health Center in High Level. 21 new exam rooms inhabit the renovated facility, which is open early as the original start date was to be next year. AHS set aside nearly $11 million for the expansion when construction began back in 2025. Opportunities for career pathways, in-demand skills, and preparation for successful futures are being expanded thanks to $32.1 million from the provincial government. Four new collegiates and 14 expanded collegiate pathways are opening this school year. Local expanded collegiates include the HPSD Pathways School in High Prairie and the North Peace Commercial Driving Academy in Peace River and Grimshaw. Construction has begun on the SPCA building in downtown Peace River. Pilings are currently going in at the site, adjacent to the old Bell Petroleum Center. Construction was delayed in the summer because of potential appeals. The village of Berwyn and the town of High Level are both accepting nomination to fill council positions. Papers are available from the offices and are due on October the 19th. Advanced general voting is happening in November. Fall has descended upon the Peace region and residents are taking extra time to gather, bag, and dispose of winter leaves and trimmings. Prairie Disposal in Peace River is accepting yard waste in curbside collection, which includes grass clippings, leaves, and brush in clear compostable bags until the end of October. Small tree branches can be bundled together for collection, or residents can dispose yard waste at the bins behind the Centennial Building downtown. For more on these stories, you can visit our website and download the app for local news delivered straight to your phone. For Trending 55, I'm Keith Hopper.
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You got River Country's Outlaws and Icons, Dwight Yoakam starting hour two with A Thousand Miles from Nowhere, Chris Myers, and when that song comes on and you're on the road, it just all kind of sinks in. We got new music now from Sierra Farrell. She's got some bluegrass, some jazz, some country, a little bit of gypsy swing. Take a listen to Pair of Dice. It's right here on Outlaws and Icons.

0: You're certainly welcome to hard times. Yes. Hope you're feeling welcome to hard times.
1: It's Welcome to Hard Times, Charlie Crockett on River Country's Outlaws and Icons. Chris Myers with you. Hope you're enjoying the show. We're nonstop with Alabama River Country.

boxes. And one of the regulars said, throw in some Johnny Cash. So I put on Culture Wall. And I said, yeah, this is Johnny Cash. They just discovered it. And he believed me. Sleeping on the Blacktop. Love it. And we're nonstop with Confederate Railroad, Queen of Memphis on Outlaws and Icons.

with me. Outlaws and Icons, River Country. It's Chris Myers with you. Thanks for tuning in. And I remember a couple of years ago, I was sitting up at a bar that had one of those jukeboxes, internet jukebox.

Terry Clark on Outlaws and Icons. It's River Country and Chris Myers with ya. Got some Shenandoah on the way and Sturgill Simpson up now. These lyrics can get pretty deep. He touches on drugs, religion, consciousness. It's Life of Sin on Outlaws and Icons.

Outlaws and Icons, River Country with Charlie Major and The Other Side. And he never really wanted to have that Nashville sound. He was going for more of that kind of blue-collar Canadian kind of vibe. And I think he nailed it. Time to cash out. We always play two from the Man in Black. And if you ever got a request, something you want to hear, you can send me a text anytime at 780-624-3000. We're going to hear Drive On from Johnny Cash. And first up, number one in 1956, I Walk the Line on River Country's Outlaws and Icons.

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2: 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Many a good man I saw fall. And even now, every time I dream, I hear the men and the monkeys in the jungle scream.

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I spit in a bamboo viper's face and I'd be dead but by God's grace.

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1: I'm Keith Hopper with the T55 Weekend News Blast. High-level RCMP and Alberta Major Crimes have made an arrest in a 3-year-old murder investigation. 21-year-old Jardine Cardinal of the Child Lake First Nation has been charged with first-degree murder in the death of 48-year-old Trevor Fournier, also of the Child Lake Reserve. Police say Fournier died of a gunshot wound in July of 2023. Fall cleanup happened in Peace River this past week. Residents were to put their items for pickup on the curb for it to be collected. However, the town was charging to collect items not tagged free of refrigerants, like fridges, freezers, and air conditioners. Towns and counties in the Northwest are expanding recycling services. The changes are part of a transition to a unified system across the province, managed by Circular Materials. The expansion brings increased access to curbside recycling programs, expanded material acceptance, and improvements in collection and processing. Elections Alberta has received 11 times more requests for mail-in ballots and has hired thousands more workers for the upcoming vote on separation than it did for the last provincial election. But they are still looking for more people to work at rural voting stations like the Peace River, Central Peace Notley, and Lesser Slave Lake constituencies. October 19th's referendum will see Albertans vote on 10 questions, including whether the province should stay in Canada or hold a second binding vote on leaving Confederation. 2 days of music, business learning, networking, songwriting, and a live concert was on display with the Songrise Music Conference in Peace River. Stephen Genovich, one of the organizers, says some people are known, others are not.
2: Most of it is first-time meetings for me. One of the other mentors I know very well, he's my friend Keith Rempel, and he plays bass in my band, the Misery Mountain Boys. So we spend probably too much time together in the van rolling around Western Canada. But yeah, he's a great guy, fantastic musician, and he's going to be great for the conference.
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1: I'm Keith Hopper with the T55 Weekend News Blast. The pausing of the fuel tax in Alberta is in effect. Prices at the pump have dropped by at least 13 cents per liter until the end of 2026. Both the gas tax pause and the extension of the deadline for the energy rebate has come due to the high price of oil. Speaking of the rebate, time has been extended for residents to get their $100 energy rebate from the provincial government. Eligible Albertans now have until Halloween to submit applications for the direct payment. The government says nearly 1.5 million people have applied for the money. Alberta's minimum wage is staying put and has now become the lowest minimum wage in Canada. Alberta stays at $15 per hour, while Saskatchewan increased their wage to $15.70 per hour. Alberta last increased its rate in 2018. Workers are continuing to be urgently needed across the Northwest for October 19th's referendum. The Peace River, Central Peace Notley, and Lesser Slave Lake constituencies are in need of many paid positions. Training is provided and no previous experience is required. Applications are to be sent through Elections Alberta's website. Taking a cross-country trip may not sound that unusual, but imagine doing it by canoe. That's what the group Canada by Canoe has been doing, and their trek brought them through northwestern Alberta this week. Nolan Aziz says they're doing this trip to help a charity that supports remote communities in the north.
2: 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We are trying to raise $1 million for True North Aid by doing this trip, and we have a direct integrated link between our website, CanadaByCanoe.com, and True North Aid.
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0: From the Trending 55 newsroom, here's what you need to know.
1: I'm Keith Hopper, the T55 Weekend News Blast. White Court RCMP have arrested two people after a dangerous driving incident on Highway 43. Police say a vehicle fled a traffic stop at a high rate of speed before being found abandoned in town. Many sources were used to arrest 25-year-old Dylan Johnson of Peace River and a 22-year-old from St. Albert without further incident. Patients were seen at the newly expanded Northwest Health Center in High Level. 21 new exam rooms inhabit the renovated facility, which is open early as the original start date was to be next year. AHS set aside nearly $11 million for the expansion when construction began back in 2025. Opportunities for career pathways, in-demand skills, and preparation for successful futures are being expanded thanks to $32.1 million from the provincial government. Four new collegiates and 14 expanded collegiate pathways are opening this school year. Local expanded collegiates include the HPSD Pathways School in High Prairie and the North Peace Commercial Driving Academy in Peace River and Grimshaw. Construction has begun on the SPCA building in downtown Peace River. Pilings are currently going in at the site, adjacent to the old Bell Petroleum Center. Construction was delayed in the summer because of potential appeals. The village of Berwyn and the town of High Level are both accepting nomination to fill council positions. Papers are available from the offices and are due on October the 19th. Advanced general voting is happening in November. Fall has descended upon the Peace region, and residents are taking extra time to gather, bag, and dispose of winter leaves and trimmings. Prairie Disposal in Peace River is accepting yard waste in curbside collection, which includes grass clippings, leaves, and brush in clear compostable bags until the end of October. Small tree branches can be bundled together for collection, or residents can dispose yard waste at the bins behind the Centennial Building downtown. For more on these stories, you can visit our website and download the app for local news delivered straight to your phone. For Trending 55, I'm Keith Hopper.
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2: I'm Keith Hopper with the T55 Weekend News Blast. High-level RCMP and Alberta major crimes have made an arrest in a 3-year-old murder investigation. 21-year-old Jardine Cardinal of the Child Lake First Nation has been charged with first-degree murder in the death of 48-year-old Trevor Fournier, also of the Child Lake Reserve. Police say Fournier died of a gunshot wound in July of 2023. Fall cleanup happened in Peace River this past week. Residents were to put their items for pickup on the curb for it to be collected. However, the town was charging to collect items not tagged free of refrigerants, like fridges, freezers, and air conditioners. Towns and counties in the Northwest are expanding recycling services. The changes are part of a transition to a unified system across the province, managed by Circular Materials. The expansion brings increased access to curbside recycling programs, expanded material acceptance, and improvements in collection and processing. Elections Alberta has received 11 times more requests for mail-in ballots and has hired thousands more workers for the upcoming vote on separation than it did for the last provincial election. But they are still looking for more people to work at rural voting stations like the Peace River, Central Peace Notley, and Lesser Slave Lake constituencies. October 19th's referendum will see Albertans vote on 10 questions, including whether the province should stay in Canada or hold a second binding vote on leaving Confederation. 2 days of music, business learning, networking, songwriting, and a live concert was on display with the Songrise Music Conference in Peace River. Stephen Genovich, one of the organizers, says some people are known, others are not.
3: Most of it is first-time meetings for me. One of the other mentors I know very well, he's my friend Keith Rempel, and he plays bass in my band, the Misery Mountain Boys. So we spend probably too much time together in the van rolling around Western Canada. But yeah, he's a great guy, fantastic musician, and he's going to be great for the conference.
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3: 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Gonna put that boom back into the old boom box. Turn the dial way up to 10, then we'll turn it up again.

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2: I'm Keith Hopper with the T55 Weekend News Blast. The pausing of the fuel tax in Alberta is in effect. Prices at the pump have dropped by at least 13 cents per liter until the end of 2026. Both the gas tax pause and the extension of the deadline for the energy rebate has come due to the high price of oil. Speaking of the rebate, time has been extended for residents to get their $100 energy rebate from the provincial government. Eligible Albertans now have until Halloween to submit applications for the direct payment. The government says nearly 1.5 million people have applied for the money. Alberta's minimum wage is staying put and has now become the lowest minimum wage in Canada. Alberta stays at $15 per hour, while Saskatchewan increased their wage to $15.70 per hour. Alberta last increased its rate in 2018. Workers are continuing to be urgently needed across the Northwest for October 19th's referendum. The Peace River, Central Peace Notley, and Lesser Slave Lake constituencies are in need of many paid positions. Training is provided and no previous experience is required. Applications are to be sent through Elections Alberta's website. Taking a cross-country trip may not sound that unusual, but imagine doing it by canoe. That's what the group Canada by Canoe has been doing, and their trek brought them through northwestern Alberta this week. Nolan Aziz says they're doing this trip to help a charity that supports remote communities in the north.
3: True North Aid provides practical support to remote and Indigenous communities across northern Canada. We are trying to raise $1 million for True North Aid by doing this trip, and we have a direct integrated link between our website, canadabycanoe.com, and True North Aid.
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0: From the Trending 55 newsroom, here's what you need to know.
1: I'm Keith Hopper with the T55 Weekend News Blast. White Court RCMP have arrested two people after a dangerous driving incident on Highway 43. Police say a vehicle fled a traffic stop at a high rate of speed before being found abandoned in town. Many sources were used to arrest 25-year-old Dylan Johnson of Peace River and a 22-year-old from St. Albert without further incident. Patients were seen at the newly expanded Northwest Health Center in High Level. 21 new exam rooms inhabit the renovated facility, which is open early as the original start date was to be next year. AHS set aside nearly $11 million for the expansion when construction began back in 2025. Opportunities for career pathways, in-demand skills, and preparation for successful futures are being expanded thanks to $32.1 million from the provincial government. Four new collegiates and 14 expanded collegiate pathways are opening this school year. Local expanded collegiates include the HPSD Pathways School in High Prairie and the North Peace Commercial Driving Academy in Peace River and Grimshaw. Construction has begun on the SPCA building in downtown Peace River. Pilings are currently going in at the site adjacent to the old Bell Petroleum Center. Construction was delayed in the summer because of potential appeals. The village of Berwyn and the town of High Level are both accepting nomination to fill council positions. Papers are available from the offices and are due on October the 19th. Advanced general voting is happening in November. Fall has descended upon the Peace region and residents are taking extra time to gather, bag, and dispose of winter leaves and trimmings. Prairie Disposal in Peace River is accepting yard waste in curbside collection, which includes grass clippings, leaves, and brush in clear compostable bags until the end of October. Small tree branches can be bundled together for collection, or residents can dispose yard waste at the bins behind the Centennial Building downtown. For more on these stories, you can visit our website and download the app for local news delivered straight to your phone. For Trending 55, I'm Keith Hopper.
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2: I'm Keith Hopper with the T55 Weekend News Blast. High-level RCMP and Alberta major crimes have made an arrest in a 3-year-old murder investigation. 21-year-old Jardine Cardinal of the Child Lake First Nation has been charged with first-degree murder in the death of 48-year-old Trevor Fournier, also of the Child Lake Reserve. Police say Fournier died of a gunshot wound in July of 2023. Fall cleanup happened in Peace River this past week. Residents were to put their items for pickup on the curb for it to be collected. However, the town was charging to collect items not tagged free of refrigerants, like fridges, freezers, and air conditioners. Towns and counties in the Northwest are expanding recycling services. The changes are part of a transition to a unified system across the province, managed by Circular Materials. The expansion brings increased access to curbside recycling programs, expanded material acceptance, and improvements in collection and processing. Elections Alberta has received 11 times more requests for mail-in ballots and has hired thousands more workers for the upcoming vote on separation than it did for the last provincial election. But they are still looking for more people to work at rural voting stations like the Peace River, Central Peace Notley, and Lesser Slave Lake constituencies. October 19th's referendum will see Albertans vote on 10 questions, including whether the province should stay in Canada or hold a second binding vote on leaving Confederation. 2 days of music, business learning, networking, songwriting, and a live concert was on display with the Songrise Music Conference in Peace River. Stephen Genovich, one of the organizers, says some people are known, others are not.
3: Most of it is first-time meetings for me. One of the other mentors I know very well, he's my friend Keith Rempel, and he plays bass in my band, the Misery Mountain Boys. So we spend probably too much time together in the van rolling around Western Canada. But yeah, he's a great guy, fantastic musician, and he's going to be great for the conference.
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4: 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I'm your host, Ever Barilla, The Gorilla, and this weekend the show will be headlined by Jameson Rye and their brand new single, Sunny with a Chance of Leaving. Regular listeners should be familiar with this female duo from Vancouver Island, but new listeners will get a chance to get to know a bit more about them, including tattoos for their music releases. What will Riley get? Find out later on the show. Well, this weekend's lineup features new tunes and some past favorites, and we're kicking things off with a new one, like we always like to do, and it comes from a talent I got the chance to meet in Saskatoon during CCMAs with Matt Kennedy. Matt is from Maple Ridge, BC, and is certainly a talent to watch going forward, opening up and playing with the likes of Morgan Griffiths, Dawson Gray, just to name a few. So let's check out his new single, Taking Chances, and you'll hear exactly why.